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Hannah Kerr and Why, Jesus Is Why on Spirit FM. Hey, I am Jen. So if you are looking for things to do to serve others, I want to help you out, okay? You ready for this? Organize transportation. Help somebody else. Help get somebody a ride somewhere. Maybe it's for elderly. Maybe it's someone who doesn't have a car. Maybe it's for a kid who isn't able to drive, or whatever it may be. Organize transportation for someone. Offer them to give them a ride. Maybe it's even pick up kids from a practice or from a camp or from church or something for your neighbors, for your friends, helping each other out.

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Something that's really special about God is that we can take a long time to surrender, a long time to turn our lives over to Him, a long time to make those commitments. But He is right there and is patient and waits for you. Here's a song called The Long Surrender. It's

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0: 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Hey, I am Jen. If you haven't gotten into God's Word yet today, I got you, okay? We're going to do this. We're going to jump in together. Here's Proverbs chapter 4, verse 18. It says, "The path of the righteous is like the morning sun, shining ever brighter till the full light of day." That's the verse of the day. 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

0: Mercy Me, Make It Well on Spirit FM. Hey, I am Jen. So we've got some great concerts coming up. Mercy Me is coming later in the year. So mark your calendars for later this fall. They're going to be here. Jeremy Camp and Skillet coming to Light the Way Music Fest. 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

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Maybe you just need this next song. Maybe it's just for you tonight. So just soak it in, listen to the lyrics, listen to what God might be telling you through this song.

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0: 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Hey, I am Jen. I know sometimes you read something or you learn something and it just hits home. It hits hard. You can feel it and you're like, oh man, that hurt, but it's good to hear. Yeah, this is one of those, okay? So get ready for that oh man feeling. You know Judas, who betrayed Jesus, if you've read the New Testament, you know, the story of Jesus and how Judas betrayed him. Well, the tragedy of Judas wasn't his distance from Jesus. It was the closeness without transformation. Oh, right? Now that hurts a little bit. You're like, am I being close with Jesus and not transforming who I am? Am I like Judas? You maybe haven't ever thought about, why is Spirit FM here? Why does this ministry exist? Hey, I'm Jen, station manager here at Spirit FM, and our mission is to lead people to Christ and nurture believers in their spiritual growth. Our passion at Spirit FM is to share Jesus with you, to spread hope and encouragement across Missouri, to love on our communities, and together be the hands and feet of Jesus. As you listen to Spirit FM, I hope that's not lost on you. I hope you notice the message of Jesus in every song. I hope you feel that hope. I pray that God uses this station in your life in big ways. I also hope and pray that you know when you support this station, you are making that possible. You are helping to share Jesus with others. You are helping people grow in their faith and maybe even helping yourself. So thank you for supporting this ministry and changing lives together with us.
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0: I'm homesick for heaven on Spirit FM. Hey, I am Jen. So grateful that we get to be out and about and see you this summer, go to those pop-ups and be face-to-face with you and pray with you and encourage you and give you some goodies and some popsicles. So our next pop-up is July 23rd. We'll be in Osceola, and we're going to be in the parking lot of the Osceola Cheese Company, which, if you know, you know. So good. We're coming to Eldon as well. We've got plans for Waynesville and for Kirksville all the rest of the summer. Lots more places we're going to be popping up. So we would love to see you at one of those. We'll have that big Yeti cooler and $1,000 up for grabs. 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
1: 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Hey, I am Jen. If you're wanting God to move in your life, if you're wanting to make a change in your life, you have to take action. And what's your action to ask God to move? To do that. To spend time with Him. Are you spending time with Him? If you're wanting Him to move in your life, if you're wanting Him to make a change in your life, if you're wanting to just draw closer to Him, are you inviting Him in and spending that time with Him?

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0: 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Then she experienced God's love and realized the loving thing to do was speak the truth.
1: 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I wanted to do so in a respectful way to help others. And at the same time, I felt paralyzed in fear.
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0: maybe haven't ever thought about, why is Spirit FM here? 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I hope you notice the message of Jesus in every song. I hope you feel that hope. I pray that God uses this station in your life in big ways. I also hope and pray that you know when you support this station, you are making that possible. You are helping to share Jesus with others. You are helping people grow in their faith and maybe even helping yourself. So thank you for supporting this ministry and changing lives together with us.
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0: 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I hope you notice the message of Jesus in every song. I hope you feel that hope. I pray that God uses this station in your life in big ways. 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You are helping to share Jesus with others. 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So thank you for supporting this ministry and changing lives together with us.
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0: maybe haven't ever thought about, why is Spirit FM here? 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I hope you feel that hope. I pray that God uses this station in your life in big ways. 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

0: Good morning. Good morning.
1: Good morning. It's a Thursday, Friday Eve.
2: Yep.
1: It's going to be a bit rainy today. Cloudy skies, a chance of showers and thunderstorms across the state. Some severe in mid-Missouri, so be aware of that. I think that's the heaviest chances for rain are in mid-Missouri. Highs in the upper 80s.
2: That's nice. And, you know, those cooler weather, our temps are a result of that rain, so we get both. Cooler
1: now,
2: temps
1: if you
2: rain.
1: Are one who can tell when storms are coming in because aches and pains in your body
2: my
1: happen.
2: Wife, she did that this morning. She's like, it's going to be rainy today. And I'm like, how did you know? And she's like, look at my jaw. It's all swollen and all the body parts that's been replaced.
1: I wonder if meteorologists have on hand a bunch of people who have those issues. Oh, that's what it says. It's going to be rainy today. Yeah.

0: Rise and shine. Good morning. It's Brooke and Sean here. And what does your life say about you?
1: You know, our testimonies are something that a lot of times we forget how powerful they are. Well, I remember a long time ago, our church had a Sunday evening service where you could stand up and share a testimony with the whole church. And it could sometimes be 15 minutes where people were willing to do it. And sometimes it lasted an hour and a half where people could not stop talking about what God had done in their life. And there's something about hearing your testimony come out of your mouth and realize, you know what, God has done big things for me. But here's the truth. It's not just for you. It's for other people too.
0: I'm reminded of Revelations 12:11 this morning. It says, they overcame by the blood of the Lamb and by the word of their testimony.
1: That scripture emphasizes that our victory, our prize, it's rooted in Jesus' sacrifice. And our testimony, that becomes proof about what he's done in our life. So when you hear somebody had God work a miracle in their life, it gives you hope that he can work a miracle in your life too. It gives you a boost in your faith. Today, if you have an opportunity, we're encouraging you to share a testimony. Maybe God has healed you from something big or delivered you from an addiction. Maybe God has brought your kids back home after they went wayward for a while. When you share that, it gives somebody else hope. And that really is the best gift that we can give today.
2: I literally heard the voice of God say, it's not your time.
3: That's Jared Grooms. He missed his chance of getting out of prison. But while he was locked away in a cell with no freedom, God began to give him something drugs, money, and fancy cars never could.
2: I feel better and have more peace right now, locked behind these walls.
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1: Wow God.
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0: Hey, good morning, Rise and Shine. It's Brooke and Sean. I hope that your morning is going well. It is going to be cloudy today. That means you have to be the sunshine in somebody's day.
1: Absolutely, especially today. Now, talking about sunshine and light, over the last weekend, there were several areas that went without electricity of the storms. And doing life without electricity unplanned is not fun at all. We had an event with our grandson over the weekend where we were going to go caving at Stark Cavern.
0: Like a tour of a cave?
1: Yeah, you go in there and walk around and see their tour and everything. Well, their electricity was out, but that didn't stop the tour at all. And so we went in there with flashlights and these little like lanterns and everything.
0: Wow.
1: And it was so much fun. I mean, it's one thing to have like all the professional lights in there, but to just go back to the old flashlights and everything.
0: I mean, that's how people used to explore caves was Absolutely. With just one little light. So you kind of lived primitively for a minute.
1: Yep. My grandson was a little scared. So you just held on to him and things like that. But caving in the dark is so cool. It's a lot of fun.
0: When I went to the Marvel Cave at Silver Dollar City, they show you what it would look like when they were exploring with just a candlelight. So they like drop all the lights out and you can just see that one little light. It's also amazing too how much more we can see now that we do have that illumination. And it's kind of like our lives, you know,
1: we think
0: that we have everything all figured out, but it's not until God lights it all up till we see it. But I'm going to have to go caving.
1: Yeah, in the dark.

0: Roller coasters are the best when you're at an amusement park.
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0: 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All month long, we've been giving you a suggestion every day for how we can serve one another better. That's really a hope and a prayer at Spirit FM, is that you love one another, like Jesus said, and serve each other humbly, like he told us in Galatians. It's not always easy to do. Sometimes we get really busy in our own world and we forget to ever think outside the box and look at somebody else and say, oh, I could help you. Today's suggestion is to create or build disaster relief kits. And that can look like a lot of different things. If you, you know, live in a tornado prone area or a storm prone area, or you maybe you get a lot of snow or all the different factors.
1: Like snow.
0: You do love snow. I know. But that preparing for those things helps you to serve people in their time of need as well. So maybe you're preparing a disaster relief kit for your own family, just so that when times happen, like the other day, whenever the power went out, you know, you've got the flashlights ready. You can help your neighbor if they need help. You have the chainsaw gas all ready for when those trees fall down and you have to help somebody out. That's one way we can do that.
1: We're also going to be interviewing someone today with Convoy of Hope. You want to be listening for that in our 8 o'clock hour. And that'll give you some ideas of how you can volunteer and even prepare some of those disaster relief kits for others.
0: I love Convoy of Hope and all of the stories and testimonies they bring. Look for that in a couple of hours. We hope that every song today reminds you that whatever you do, whatever you got going on today, you can pause and let all of your actions be a hallelujah to Jesus.

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1: I've got so much to be thankful for. Look.

0: It's time for the Morning Mind Bender. Where you guess the answer we are looking for.
1: It's one of our favorite parts of the morning. Brooke and Sean here on Spirit FM. We love that Morning Mind Bender, and that's what we have for you right now.
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1: Oh, wow. 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

0: A recent survey found that Americans think our country is obsessed with which topic. That was our morning mind bender today, and we've had a lot of great guesses.
1: Some wonderful guesses.
0: Our weight, Stan says.
1: I didn't say anything about your weight, but I'll talk about my weight. From money and gas prices to politics.
0: Chocolate. Don't forget chocolate.
1: Yeah, chocolate. Yes, definitely. Pineapple on pizza.
0: Yeah.
2: What about this? Taylor and... Travis.
0: Taylor.
1: Tay-Tay's wedding. You know, yeah, so that'll be the movie coming out. There's like
0: social
1: soccer.
0: Media.
1: Yeah, so.
0: Oh, the World Cup, yeah.
1: All of that.
0: For a time, I'm sure that those all have kind of filled in different voids. But in general, the answer is a recent survey found Americans think that our country's obsessed with food. We are obsessed with food.
1: What's your favorite food? What are you thinking about right now?
0: Just depends on the day.
1: Well, no, right now. It is Thursday.
0: I'm just thinking
1: Friday
0: about
1: Eve.
0: Coffee. I only think about coffee in the morning.
1: I was thinking you were thinking about cupcakes because I'm thinking about no-bake cookies.
0: You always talk about dessert. It's like we're the most unhealthy people ever. If you guessed food, you're right. We're going to send you that link and get you in the prize pack drawing. It happens tomorrow.

0: Sean, and last night my daughter sends me a picture of what looks like a skeleton of a cow.
1: Or a hungry cow.
0: Made out of cardboard. And I got really excited because she's building this cow for Vacation Bible School. It's one of those Highland cows because they have an Irish theme. She's also building a sheep and she sends it to me. How does this look? And
1: I said,
0: he looks hungry because it's just the skeleton of him. And she says, oh, he's going to get stuffed before long. But how fun is it that you get to watch your kids grow up and do things that you were passionate about? Because my kids grew up knowing that their mom and dad worked so hard building Vacation Bible School sets, pouring into kids' lives. And maybe you know somebody at your church is doing that for their Vacation Bible School too. Send them a text today and say thank you for all that you do. Thank you for pouring into kids and planting those seeds, watering those seeds so that our kids can have God's word hidden in their heart. That's what Vacation Bible School is all about.
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0: Yes.
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0: And there'll probably be even some into early August, for sure. 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It's simple to do.

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1: It's going to be cloudy and rainy throughout the day, especially in mid-Missouri. So if you had some outdoor plans, it may not work out.
2: Time to go indoors.
1: Still going to be warm, though. Highs in the upper 80s. So be aware of that. But once again, stray showers, thunderstorms, some even potentially severe in mid-Missouri. So just be aware, be safe, allow a little extra drive time, maybe.

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0: Spirit FM, good morning. It is Brooke and Sean, and I don't know about you, but even when it's rainy out, I like to think about things that make me in a good mood and maybe give me a positive attitude. Today, Sean and I were talking because we heard that if you want to master a skill or become an expert in something, that you have to apply 10,000 hours of doing that to become that. And it sounds like a lot.
1: It's a lot.
0: It's a lot of hours. But at the same time, there's a lot of things that we do spend a lot of hours on. And before you know it, you don't even think of yourself as quote unquote an expert or a master of that. But you are. In fact, 10,000 hours breaks down to, if you like did a job 8 hours a day, in about 3.5 years, you would be considered a master of that skill or an expert. Now, keep in mind at your job, if you're like us, we don't necessarily do one thing all day long. We kind of have a variety of things. And so maybe it takes a little bit longer for us to be a master of one particular area, talking on the radio or whatever that is. So it takes a little bit longer to become a master of that. And we still, obviously, we are not experts all the time. So, but we are curious, what would that look like for you? What is something that you know you've applied 10,000 hours to? You have maybe worked at it for several years. Maybe you put an hour a day. If you only do something an hour a day, it would take you 27.5 years to become an expert.
1: Wow.
0: Just 1 hour a day at one task, it would, in 27 years, you could be considered an expert. 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Sean, what are you an expert at?
1: Well, I mean, got a lot of things running through my mind. Dad would be one of them. Husband, and then getting to annoy Brooke.
0: Yes.
1: I've got a few more days left, but almost.
2: Summer just got bigger. 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

0: Rise and shine. You're listening to Spirit FM on a Thursday morning. It's Brooke and Sean, and we asked a bit ago if there is an area where you know you've applied at least 10,000 hours to. Maybe it's a job at work, or maybe something at home. Maybe it's a hobby that you have. It says, so far we've learned that 10,000 hours spent in one particular area does qualify you as an expert or a master of that skill, and we wanted to know what you are an expert at.
1: Our friend Jennifer texted in to 800-606-3299 like you can. She's seen a lot of things over the last 22 years because she's an ultrasound technologist.
0: You are an expert. You can probably look and see what's going on in the body and maybe even those babies.
1: Yeah,
0: how fun would that be? Cindy said sewing. Her mom taught her to sew when they were kids, and she said that it's just been something that she's continued to do, and now she actually helps and does things with donations and all these things for her church. What a great skill to have, too. I learned to sew a long time ago. I don't know that I've put 10,000 hours into sewing.
1: Well, I can give you some pants to sew for me if you don't mind. You're going to hem my pants. Yes. What is something that you think you might be an expert at? We know Brooke's not at sewing yet, but you can text us your answers at 800-606-3299. Meanwhile, I'm going to go get those pants for you to sew, Brooke.
0: No, I'm not fixing your pants.

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0: 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It's Brooke and Sean.
1: Good morning, Brooke. I was intrigued by your question about becoming an expert.
0: Are you an expert at something?
1: I hope so. I've been writing a blog for the past 10 years plus, and I write about the theology of work. I write on, you know, what the Bible says about work and how God calls us to different kinds of work and how His presence is with us. I share a lot of Bible stories and teach a lot of things about Joseph and how God was present with him. And yeah, it's been fun. So,
0: is it available for us to look at?
1: The best way to find me is to look up my book that I wrote about the theology of work called Emmanuel Labor. Emmanuel with an I. So it's a pun on the plan words on the word manual labor. God gives us great things to do, and He does equip us and provide for us.

0: It's time to play A Fine Line.
1: It's time to give you a quote from a movie and have you frantically run to the phone to text in your guests because you're like, oh, I know that movie today. That's how A Fine Line works. Today, Sean, what is our movie quote?
2: If you die trying for something important, then you have both honor and courage.
1: That's a good one today. If you die trying for something important, then you have both honor and courage. Do you know what movie that quote is from? If you do, text in your guess right now, 800-606-3299.
2: If you die trying for something important, then you have both honor and courage.
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0: If you die trying for something important, then you have both honor and courage. Good morning, it's Brooke and Sean here on Spirit FM. And no, that's not advice. That's actually a fine line from a movie.
1: It's a fine line.
0: And we asked you to text in your answers. We've seen a lot of incorrect answers, but we've seen a few correct ones. Mm-hmm. Maybe this will help.
1: I know it'll help.
2: If you die trying for something important, then you have both honor and courage. And that's pretty good.
1: It is from the movie The Blind Side. If you guessed The Blind Side, we're going to send you that link to get you in the prize pack drawing. It's as simple as that. Thanks for playing a fine line. It's always fun to see if you can guess what movie, what quote goes to.

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0: Just imagine standing in a field, that's right, a field, and listening to people that you know and love, sing songs that you recognize from Spirit FM. You get to sing along next to all kinds of people in the crowd. That's what Light the Way Music Festival looks like. It's an outdoor two-day event happening next weekend, the 17th and 18th of this month, and we want to tell you all about it. Skillet's going to be there. Jeremy Camp's going to be there. 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
0: We're also going to give you a chance to win that Yeti cooler.
2: It's going to have $1,000 inside of it. 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

0: sunshine!
1: If you love rain and warm temps, well, good news. It's going to be a great day for you.
2: I like the rain, not the warm temps.
1: It's going to be in the high 80s and chances of showers and thunderstorms throughout the day, mostly in mid-Missouri. So be aware of that. You might want to grab the umbrella, the raincoat, whatever else you might need.
2: Yeah, it's perfect weather for Mary Poppins to show
1: rain?
2: Up. I grew up on the West Coast and it rained all the time. And so I feel at home when it rains.
1: All right. Well, Sean's feeling at home today.
2: Yeah.

0: Spirit FM. Good morning. It's Brooke and Sean, and we have been talking this morning about becoming an expert, what that looks like. Maybe there's something that you didn't realize you were an expert at. We heard that 10,000 hours doing the same thing qualifies you as a master of that skill, an expert. And there's a lot of things that we've probably invested 10,000 hours in. Basically, that turns into how many years was it that it took?
1: If you do 4 hours a day, it was
0: six and a half years.
1: 8 hours a day in three and a half years, you become an expert.
0: But that means you're doing the exact same thing.
1: Yeah.
0: I mean, lots of people's jobs are all over the place. You wear a lot of hats, but you might just do one thing. Maybe you're an ultrasound tech. Maybe you're a caregiver. You spend so much time doing that one thing. By George, by the end of that 3.5 years, you're considered an expert.
1: Talking about by George, Tracy is an expert at sleeping.
0: Is Tracy standing by a George?
1: No, you just said by George, okay. And I says, you know, just talking about by George. But Tracy has spent more than 10,000 hours sleeping, so she's an expert there.
0: Oh, an expert sleeper.
1: Abby said this, though. She said the gift of gab. She said she can literally talk to anyone, so that makes her an expert at talking as well.
0: I know a lot of those experts in that area.
1: Yeah,
0: we'd love to know what you think you're an expert at. What have you invested 10,000 hours in that you can call yourself a master of that? You can text us at 800-606-3299.
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0: Rise and shine. Good morning. It's Brooke and Sean here on Spirit FM, and we're finding out what you are an expert on.
1: That's true.
0: If you spend 10,000 hours doing something, a survey says that you're probably an expert.
1: A research
0: says that you'll be an expert. We've asked you to text in some of those things, and we've discovered that Billy has spent hours with preschool babies and worked at a daycare for 14 years and has taught Sunday school for around about 40 years.
1: I would say you are an expert at toddlers and preschool.
0: Jennifer also said that she's been a single mom for 23 years, an animal rescuer. Yeah, for 40 years and has worked with children and teens in her church for 30 years. She's an expert. She's like a triple expert.
1: That's pretty cool.
0: That is kind of cool.
1: It doesn't matter what it is you think you're an expert at. Sometimes I feel like we wish we were better at certain things. And the only way to do that is to apply more hours. So maybe there's an area that you wish that you were really good at. Maybe it's makeup or shopping or roofing. It could be so many different things. The only way to get that is to keep doing it. Practice truly does make perfect, in a sense, because you are continually learning that skill and makes it second nature, if you will. So if you're still trying to do that and you don't have quite 10,000 hours, just know that there's a possibility that you'll be an expert at something someday.

0: place.
1: Amen. Hey, good morning. It's Brooke and Sean on Spirit FM, and our summer of service is underway. Every day we give you a suggestion, something that you can do to serve one another. And we're going a step further today. Today's suggestion is to prepare disaster kits, right?
2: Yeah, disaster relief kits.
1: And you know who's really good at doing that?
2: Convoy of Hope.
1: For sure. We are going to be talking to Ethan Forhetz. He will be sharing a little bit about some opportunities that Convoy of Hope has just for you. That's coming up in a bit.

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2: Hey, Ethan Forehats calling from Convoy of Hope. 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
1: Ethan, what is an opportunity that our listeners can volunteer with Convoy of Hope?
2: Well, we love volunteers at Convoy of Hope. It's honestly because of volunteers that Convoy of Hope can maintain that more than 90 cents of every dollar donated goes where the donor wants it to go. That's because of volunteers who do such great work for us all year long, and it happens in the summer as well. One of the things that we have is what we call our Hope Crew. It's the volunteer crew that actually comes to Convoy of Hope, Springfield, and they volunteer for a couple of hours on most Tuesday and Thursday evenings. Anybody can come. You go to the website. You can sign up there. If you go to volunteer on the website and then get involved, you can look at the schedule there. You can sign up to come and volunteer. It's a couple of hours of a fun atmosphere where our volunteers are putting together. Sometimes it's bags of groceries that we'll be handing out. Sometimes it's hygiene items that we may send to a place like Venezuela that had an earthquake following a disaster. Sometimes it's baby supplies for single moms. Whatever it is the Convoy is going to be giving out in the next few weeks is what our volunteers spend a couple of hours on Tuesday and Thursday nights putting together. And then if there were a business or a church group or a youth group or even a school group that would want to come at a time that's different from a Tuesday or Thursday night, we set that up for those businesses and organizations, and they can come in and have a team-building experience for their employees or their group. It really is a win-win because it greatly helps Convoy of Hope and the people that we serve.
1: Ethan, I'm sure there's some new projects that are coming up. What are some of those that you could tell us about and how we can be praying for those projects?
2: Man, we have a really big program going on right now. It's our second year for it. It is our children's summer feeding program in the United States. There are so many kids across this country, and right there in your area, my area of Missouri, where kids are out of school for summer and they don't get the free and reduced lunches that they get during the school year. And that, man, that can really put a strain on a family. Everybody's budget is stretched right now because of inflation, gas prices, all the things that just seem to be more expensive than they maybe ever have been, or that's how it feels. So we want to do things that just help families be able to breathe a little easier, help those parents be able to breathe and have some money left over at the end of the month. And our children's feeding program is really a great way to do that. There are more than 14 million kids who are food insecure in this country, and you and I can do something about that. So our children's summer feeding program is going on right now.
1: There are ways that you can help find out more about Convoy of Hope when you visit Spirit FM. We'll have that full interview with Ethan on our website for you to learn more about. And maybe this is just one of those things with our summer of service that you can be doing with your family this summer.
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0: What are you an expert at? We've been asking that question all morning long. Hey, it's Brooke and Sean on Spirit FM. And according to research, 10,000 hours of doing something will make you an expert or a master of that skill. And we've asked you to share what you are an expert in.
1: Not only is Jeremy an expert, he's a master at this because he's been cleaning windows for 15 years.
0: Wow.
1: Jeremy, you can come by here to the studios, clean the windows, and we'll tell you if you are an expert. Just kidding on that.
0: Sean will definitely make sure you do it the right way.
1: Dawn texted in. Hers is taking care of children. Now, Kevin is not just an expert. I think he's an archaeologist, or he's spent a long time doing this. For 53 years, he's been breathing. That's
0: breathing.
1: Pretty awesome.
0: I'm an expert at breathing, I think. I would say we'd love to hear from you, too, if there's something that you've been doing for a long time. Maybe you have 10,000 hours invested in it. You could be considered a master of that skill. Share it with us on the text line, 800-606-3299.

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1: It's that amazing grace that is so welcoming. And the place to find that amazing grace is when you have a relationship with Jesus Christ. 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Smoke.

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1: Yep.
0: It's going to be a bit rainy today. Cloudy skies, a chance of showers and thunderstorms across the state. Some severe in mid-Missouri, so be aware of that. I think that's the heaviest chances for rain are in mid-Missouri. Highs in the upper 80s.
1: That's nice. And, you know, those cooler weather, our temps are a result of that rain, so we get both. Cooler
0: now,
1: temps
0: if you are
1: rain.
0: One who can tell when storms are coming in because aches and pains in your body
1: my
0: happen.
1: Wife. She did that this morning. She's like, it's going to be rainy today. And I'm like, how did you know? And she's like, look at my jaw. It's all swollen and all the body parts that's been replaced.
0: I wonder if meteorologists have on hand a bunch of people who have those issues. Oh, that's what it says. It's going to be rainy today.

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0: Rise and shine. Good morning. It's Brooke and Sean here. And what does your life say about you?
1: You know, our testimonies are something that a lot of times we forget how powerful they are. Well, I remember a long time ago, our church had a Sunday evening service where you could stand up and share a testimony with the whole church. And it could sometimes be 15 minutes where people were willing to do it. And sometimes it lasted an hour and a half where people could not stop talking about what God had done in their life. And there's something about hearing your testimony come out of your mouth and realize, you know what, God has done big things for me. But here's the truth. It's not just for you, it's for other people too.
0: I'm reminded of Revelations 12:11 this morning. It says, they overcame by the blood of the Lamb and by the word of their testimony.
1: That scripture emphasizes that our victory, our prize, it's rooted in Jesus' sacrifice. And our testimony, that becomes proof about what he's done in our life. So when you hear somebody had God work a miracle in their life, it gives you hope that he can work a miracle in your life too. It gives you a boost in your faith. Today, if you have an opportunity, we're encouraging you to share a testimony. Maybe God has healed you from something big or delivered you from an addiction. Maybe God has brought your kids back home after they went wayward for a while. When you share that, it gives somebody else hope. And that really is the best gift that we can give today.
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0: and it's Brooke and Sean. I hope that your morning is going well. It is going to be cloudy today. That means you have to be the sunshine in somebody's day.
1: Absolutely, especially today. Now, talking about sunshine and light, over the last weekend, there were several areas that went without electricity because of the storms. And doing life without electricity unplanned is not fun at all. We had an event with our grandson over the weekend where we were going to go caving at Stark Cavern.
0: Like a tour of a cave?
1: Yeah, you go in there and walk around and see their tour and everything. Well, their electricity was out, but that didn't stop the cave tour. But it didn't stop the tour at all. And so we went in there with flashlights and these little like lanterns and everything.
0: Wow.
1: And it was so much fun. I mean, it's one thing to have like all the professional lights in there, but to just go back to the old flashlights and everything.
0: I mean, that's how people used to explore caves was with just one little light. So you kind of lived primitively for a minute.
1: Yep. My grandson was a little scared, so you just held on to him and things like that. But caving in the dark is so cool. It's a lot of fun.
0: When I went to the Marvel Cave at Silver Dollar City, they show you what it would look like when they were exploring with just a candlelight. So they like drop all the lights out and you can just see that one little light. It's also amazing too how much more we can see now that we do have that illumination. And it's kind of like our lives, you know.
1: We
0: think that we have everything all figured out, but it's not until God lights it all up till we see it. But I'm going to have to go caving.
1: Yeah, in the dark.

0: Spirit FM. I'm Brooke. This is Sean. And last night, my daughter sends me a picture of what looks like a skeleton of a cow.
1: Or a hungry cow.
0: Made out of cardboard. And I got really excited because she's building this cow for Vacation Bible School. It's one of those Highland cows because they have an Irish theme. She's also building a sheep. And she sends it to me. How does this look? And I said, he looks hungry because it's just the skeleton of him. And she says, oh, he's going to get stuffed before long. But how fun is it that you get to watch your kids grow up and do things that you were passionate about? Because my kids grew up knowing that their mom and dad worked so hard building Vacation Bible School sets, pouring into kids' lives. And maybe you know somebody at your church is doing that for their Vacation Bible School too. Send them a text today and say thank you for all that you do. Thank you for pouring into kids and planting those seeds, watering those seeds so that our kids can have God's word hidden in their heart. That's what Vacation Bible School is all about.
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0: Yes.
1: You can put that information on our website at spiritfm.org. 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There are several this week, several more taking place throughout the month of July.
0: And There'll probably be some into early August, for sure. 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It's simple to do.

0: Spirit FM, good morning. It is Brooke and Sean, and I don't know about you, but even when it's rainy out, I like to think about things that make me in a good mood and maybe give me a positive attitude. Today, Sean and I were talking because we heard that if you want to master a skill or become an expert in something, that you have to apply 10,000 hours of doing that to become that. And it sounds like a lot.
1: It's a lot.
0: That's a lot of hours. But at the same time, there's a lot of things that we do spend a lot of hours on, and before you know it, you don't even think of yourself as quote unquote an expert or a master of that, but you are. In fact, 10,000 hours breaks down to, if you like did a job 8 hours a day, in about 3.5 years, you would be considered a master of that skill or an expert. Now, keep in mind at your job, if you're like us, we don't necessarily do one thing all day long. We kind of have a variety of things. And so maybe it takes a little bit longer for us to be a master of one particular area, talking on the radio or whatever that is. So it takes a little bit longer to become a master. Obviously, we are not experts all the time. But we are curious, what would that look like for you? What is something that you know you've applied 10,000 hours to? You have, maybe you worked at it for several years. Maybe you put an hour a day. If you only do something an hour a day, it would take you 27.5 years to become an expert.
1: Wow.
0: Just 1 hour a day at one task, it would, in 27 years, you could be considered an expert. 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Sean, what are you an expert at?
1: Well, I mean, got a lot of things running through my mind. Dad would be one of them. Husband, and then getting to annoy Brooke.
0: Yes.
1: I've got a few more days left, but almost.
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0: Rise and shine. You're listening to Spirit FM on a Thursday morning. It's Brooke and Sean, and we asked a bit ago if there is an area where you know you've applied at least 10,000 hours to. Maybe it's a job at work, or maybe something at home. Maybe it's a hobby that you have. It says, so far we've learned that 10,000 hours spent in one particular area does qualify you as an expert or a master of that skill, and we wanted to know what you are an expert at.
1: Our friend Jennifer texted in to 800-606-3299 like you can. She's seen a lot of things over the last 22 years because she's an ultrasound technologist.
0: You are an expert. You can probably look and see what's going on in the body and maybe even those babies.
1: Yeah,
0: how fun would that be? Cindy said sewing. Her mom taught her to sew when they were kids, and she said that it's just been something that she's continued to do, and now she actually helps and does things with donations and all these things for her church. What a great skill to have, too. I learned to sew a long time ago. I don't know that I've put 10,000 hours into sewing.
1: Well, I can give you some pants to sew for me if you don't mind.
0: Your pants.
1: You're going to hem my pants. Yes. What is something that you think you might be an expert at? We know Brooke's not at sewing yet, but you can text us your answers at 800-606-3299. Meanwhile, I'm going to go get those pants for you to sew, Brooke.
0: No, I'm not fixing your pants.

0: 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Good morning. All month long, we've been giving you a suggestion every day for how we can serve one another better. That's really a hope and a prayer at Spirit FM, is that you love one another, like Jesus said, and serve each other humbly, like he told us in Galatians. It's not always easy to do. Sometimes we get really busy in our own world and we forget to ever think outside the box and look at somebody else and say, oh, I could help you. Today's suggestion is to create or build disaster relief kits. And that can look like a lot of different things. If you, you know, live in a tornado-prone area or a storm-prone area, or you maybe you get a lot of snow or all the different factors.
1: Like snow.
0: You do love snow, I know. But that preparing for those things helps you to serve people in their time of need as well. So maybe you're preparing a disaster relief kit for your own family, just so that when times happen, like the other day, whenever the power went out, you know, you've got the flashlights ready. You can help your neighbor if they need help. You have the chainsaw gas all ready for when those trees fall down and you have to help somebody out. That's one way we can do that.
1: And you can see all of our Summer of Service ideas and calendars at spiritfm.org.
2: The verdict was guilty. 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

Well, good morning to you. I'm Jackie here at Spirit FM, and I do believe there's some rain in the forecast. I'm like, oh man, not today. But I also am going to look at it like, well, one less day to have to water everything at our house.

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1: Spirit FM, I'm Jackie, and I love to pray. I think prayer is very important, and it's just like talking to God the Father. So let's talk to Him right now. Dear Heavenly Father, we just love You so much. We thank You so much for another day. And Father, I want to continue to lift up those that in the recent storm that we had, some of it was bad. Some houses were just pummeled by trees, and there was flooding and so much more. And I just ask that You will be with those, encourage those, and show them hope of coming out of all the damage that they had. And Father, those that are sick right now, those that are struggling, I've talked to a few friends that are just so tired, and they're like, I've been following Jesus, but man, right now, this just, nothing's going right. Well, Father, I ask that You will send someone to them that will just sit with them and be like Jesus. Pray for them, be there for them, listen to them. And Father, we love You for that. Father, I just thank You for today. I just pray that You will continue to use Spirit FM. What a blessing. And I thank You for our Spirit FM family. In Jesus' name, amen.
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0: Sometimes you gotta lose to get the lesson. Sometimes you gotta suffer for the blessing. 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

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We love to meet you. Well, July the 17th and the 18th is going to be a great time to do that. That is going to be 2 days of worship, food trucks, Spirit FM, and fun. That is at the Faith Family Farms in Ozark. And as I'd mentioned, July the 17th and the 18th. I hope you can come one of those days. I would love to see you there. Now, for all of the rest of the details, all you got to do is come to spiritfm.org. I'm Jackie here at Spirit FM. 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

I think testimonies and stories about God are very, very important. 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

0: I'm Jackie here at Spirit FM. And do you ever feel like your life is like moving at a million miles an hour and everything is just a little bit crazy? It's chaotic. And it's easy to let the noise of the world just drown out the things that matter the most. But in Psalm 46:10, God gives us a simple instruction. It says, "Be still and know that I am God." You know, stillness, that's not the absence of activity. It's the presence of peace in the middle of it. So today, let His peace be your anchor.
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I'm Jackie. And I tell you what, I also appreciate the songs on this radio station. They touch me. They've done a lot for myself too. And I know I've heard from you that they do touch your life. And I know specifically I lost my mom just over a year ago. Doesn't seem like that long. And there were the songs that I was listening to while I was there with mom before she passed that I needed just at that time. Oh!

Hey, I don't want you to fret if you're still like, oh my gosh, I want to get my kids in a vacation Bible school. I really hope you can find one near you. Or maybe you've already got your kids in one and they're like, oh, let's go to another one. 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So check it out, and I hope you can find a VBS near you.

0: Spirit FM. I'm Jackie, and we're going to be popping up again and again in the state of Missouri with our popsicle pop-ups and some goodies to give away. Now, I just want to tell you the next few because you've been really asking. The next one is on July the 23rd in Osceola in the parking lot of the Osceola Cheese Company. We're always at these pop-ups from 2 to 4. And then the next one is going to be in Eldon on the 29th in the parking lot of Eldon First Baptist. I hope you can make it to one of those. Also, we're giving you a chance all summer at these pop-ups to enter in to win this huge, beautiful Yeti cooler and $1,000. 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
1: 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I hope you notice the message of Jesus in every song. I hope you feel that hope. I pray that God uses this station in your life in big ways. I also hope and pray that you know when you support this station, you are making that possible. You are helping to share Jesus with others. You are helping people grow in their faith and maybe even helping yourself. So thank you for supporting this ministry and changing lives together with us.

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I'm Jackie, and you're a part of the Spirit FM family. 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

0: Cece Winans, Worthy of It All. I'm Jackie here at Spirit FM, and I am far from perfect, but I try to be thankful each day for something, or I'll ask the Lord, change that thought around, or help me not to be negative or get frustrated with that situation. And I always try to be thankful. So try that. If you're in a situation, you're like, Lord, help me be thankful. Or you know what? Just start out your day being thankful and praising His name.
1: I've got so much to be thankful for. Look, I got

0: I'm Jackie here at Spirit FM. How often do we react to a situation only to wish that we could have hit that rewind button? You know, our words and our actions carry so much weight. Out of Proverbs 15:1, it reminds us, a gentle answer turns away wrath, but a harsh word stirs up anger. And that's an important scripture, and it is so, so true. So imagine the difference that we could make if we just took a deep breath and paused before responding. So today, let's choose grace over reaction.
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I'm Jackie here at Spirit FM. Sorry, I am not cooking today, but don't worry. We'll be cooking again tomorrow.

0: I'm Jackie here at Spirit FM letting you know about Light the Way Festival, which is going to be in Ozark on July the 17th and the 18th. This is always huge, Light the Way Festival, a two-day event with awesome artists and worship and so much fun and so much food. 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Say hi. 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We got some goodies there also on the table. And you know, Jeremy Camp and Skillet and even more are going to be there. 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

I can't believe we're already getting into the month of July. My daughter's birthday, by the way, is this Saturday, July the 11th. My baby girl, Faith, is going to be 26. Yeah, I'm excited. I always celebrate her no matter what, no matter how old she's going to be. She will always have a birthday party.

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1: 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If you're ever in a hard place, just cry out to the Lord. He doesn't want you to sit there like that. He is there for you. So don't just sit in that hard place. Talk to the Lord.

0: Spirit FM. I'm Jackie. Maybe sometimes you feel like you're running a marathon, like you are just, you're so worn out. Maybe you're carrying this heavy burden or simply feeling the weight of the day-to-day grind. And it's a good reminder that our faith isn't a sprint, it's a marathon. In Galatians 6:9, we are encouraged. It says, "Let us not become weary in doing good, for at the proper time we will reap a harvest if we do not give up. Keep going, but remember to rest along the way."
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1: Well, you might see the station vehicle out somewhat often, actually. 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

0: Doesn't it always feel good to do something for others, and especially to teach your kids that, get your kids together and be of service to someone else or another family? Well, we've been doing this Summer of Service suggestions each day of the month. We started it last month. We're going to continue it through the month of July. Today is Assemble Disaster Relief Kits, and there's a lot of disaster that is happening, that has recently happened. Maybe you can get together with your kids, your family, and put together a kit and see where you can take it, maybe locally, that's had some disaster and help them out.
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2: 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Yeah, right. 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
2: 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I'm about

I'm Jaden on Spirit FM. Some things require being patient with God, but patience with God isn't just letting time pass. When God says wait, He's inviting you to do this, and we'll talk about that after Hanukkah.

0: patience with God isn't just letting time pass. Hey, I'm Jaden on Spirit FM. When God says wait, he's inviting you to do this. He's inviting you to walk in his timing, align with his will. This one's important. Invest in his word and trust his plan. You can remember wait with walk, align, invest, and trust. The waiting season isn't where God forgot you, it's where God is forming you.
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Hey, I'm Jaden on Spirit FM. 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There's a

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God wants you to come to Him with all your fears and your doubts and your insecurities. In fact, if you can't stop thinking about it, don't stop praying about it.

0: 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Hey, I'm Jaden. If you're looking to fill up the summer calendar with more than just vacations and weddings, well, Light the Way is going to be in Ozark, Missouri. This is next Friday already, July. Yeah, I know. The time keeps going by so fast. We're already in July. July 17th and the 18th. This is a two-day family fun fest, and Spirit FM will be there too. 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

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Hey, I'm Jaden. If you're holding on to any form of bitterness today, I have a jam for you coming up right after Phil Wickham.

0: This is Jams with Jaden on Spirit FM. Carrie sent in her jam. She says, this is my song because it reflects not just my life, but everyone's. We all have to get rid of bitterness on a daily basis so we can walk with and be like Jesus to the best of our abilities. You know what, Carrie? I think I needed to hear this reminder today, too, because someone on the way into work today was tailgating me, and I could either let that determine my whole mood for the whole day, or I could lean into all the possibilities God has for me today. Hey, I want to know what your jam is too, a Spirit FM song that's been speaking to you that God has been reminding you something through. I would love to feature that on the next Jams with Jaden. 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

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Hey, I'm Jaden. Even though you might be carrying something into today, something heavy, God is your comfort. It says in Psalms 23, even though I walk through the valley, the darkest valley, I will fear no evil, for you are with me. Your rod and your staff, they comfort.

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Spirit FM. Hey, I'm Jaden. Even if you were jump scared, not expecting anyone at the door, and suddenly there they were, it could still be a great day. It's just like the delivery man or your neighbor Jeff today. For some reason, God is also showing up in unexpected ways.

0: God is showing up today in unexpected ways. Hey, I'm Jaden on Spirit FM. What's even more unexpected than someone just waiting randomly at your door is what I did the other day. For context, I'm someone that lives in my own apartment. And the other day I found myself knocking on the bathroom door just to check if anyone was in there. It's kind of crazy to think that that was going through my mind. The only thing that would have been weirder than this, though, is if someone did answer. I would have no idea what to do.
1: I literally heard the voice of God say, "It's not your time."
2: 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He missed his chance of getting out of prison. 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

0: 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Hey, I'm Jaden. It makes God so happy to see us serve one another humbly in love. And so that's why this summer we've been diving into what it looks like to do that with the summer of service. And if you want to take part in that today of serving someone, you can do that by putting together some disaster relief kits or little care packages for those who need it. Because God provides for our needs. And I think sometimes, even most of the times, He uses us to do that for others. 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And also, for more information and ideas to serve this summer, you can find that at spiritfm.org.
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When you can't stop thinking about it, don't stop praying about it.

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If your day has been soured by bitterness from someone or something today, I have a jam for you. That's right after Where Would I Be by Peter.

0: This is Jams with Jaden on Spirit FM. Carrie sent in her jam. She says, I like this one because it's not only my life, but everyone's. We have to get rid of all the bad attributes on a daily basis so we can walk with and be like Jesus. I think I needed that reminder today too, Carrie. Honestly, someone was tailgating me on the way in, and I could let that determine my mood for the whole day, or I could lean into all the possibilities God has for me today. Hey, I want to know what your jam is too. 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

0: Patience with God isn't just letting time pass. It's doing this. Hey, I'm Jaden on Spirit FM. When God says wait, he's inviting you to walk in his timing, align with his will. 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Invest in his word and trust his plan. 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

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If you're finding yourself replaying all the embarrassing moments of today or even from like years ago, you can find peace with this prayer. Just say, Lord, help me not to live in the past, but to focus on the possibilities.

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Hey, I am Jen. Do you know the cartoon version of Robin Hood from years and years and years ago? I mean, blast from the past, where they'd come out, like there's a bird or something comes out and says, it's 5 o'clock and all is well, or something like that. That's what I feel like right now. It's 6 o'clock and all is well. Maybe I'm that bird. I don't know. There's the laugh for you this evening.

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If you've ever liked a song and thought, man, I couldn't like this more, and then the next time you hear it, you like it more, and then more, and then more. This is that song. This is that song. You like it more every time.

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1: Woo! Mike and Tyler and Perfectly on Spirit FM. That song is just pumping up my energy level. I love it. It gives me encouragement because it's that great reminder that we strive for perfection, but we don't hit it. And we get down on ourselves when we're not perfect. But it's that reminder that we are not perfect. We are going to fail, but He loves us perfectly. He forgives us perfectly. He does it perfectly. You maybe haven't ever thought about, why is Spirit FM here? Why does this ministry exist? Hey, I'm Jen, station manager here at Spirit FM, and our mission is to lead people to Christ and nurture believers in their spiritual growth. Our passion at Spirit FM is to share Jesus with you, to spread hope and encouragement across Missouri, to love on our communities, and together be the hands and feet of Jesus. As you listen to Spirit FM, I hope that's not lost on you. I hope you notice the message of Jesus in every song. I hope you feel that hope. I pray that God uses this station in your life in big ways. I also hope and pray that you know when you support this station, you are making that possible. You are helping to share Jesus with others. You are helping people grow in their faith and maybe even helping yourself. So thank you for supporting this ministry and changing lives together with us.

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0: John Reddick and The Way on Spirit FM. Hey, I am Jen. So I don't know if you know this, but Brooke has planned a ton of fun things for Spirit FM all summer long. 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She was telling me about all of it today. Man, we're going a lot of places. 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So we'll see you in Osceola on the 23rd. We'll see you in Eldon on the 29th, and we've got a whole lot more on the way. Plus, we're going to bring that big, giant orange Yeti cooler and the chance to win that and the $1,000 along with us to all of these places. 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